Hi there, it's Deeksy, ready to do the Wednesday dance all over again with a local breakfast, and I am joined as I am every Wednesday by the one and only Gerald Quigley. He'll join us after 7:30, make sure you do as well. 3JJ.

are getting closer and closer to giving away the money. Maybe Wednesday morning it'll be your chance to do that with 3GG's Ultimate Ear Test. Hey, it's Dixie. Three chances for you to win $870. Be a part of it. Thanks to TMNH Smart at 10.

across USA. 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She says, hey babe, take a walk on the wild side.

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0: 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So far this year, the piggy bank.
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0: Captain Cash.
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0: Virgos beat the Bowser.
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